0: get ready.
1: Beans have been to Mexico. They once went to Peru. My beans, they flew to Portugal, then went to Tuvalu. My beans were with me in Italy, then came with me to Greece. I slurped their sauce on Spanish shores. I nibbled them in Nice. My Heinz beans have seen the world. They've traveled far and wide because they are, as we all know, too good to leave behind.
2: Okay, let me stop you there, sir. You still have to check them into the hold.
1: Oh, all right then. Honestly.
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21: The top stories this hour. A six-year-old girl has died in hospital after getting into difficulty in the sea off Shoreham in West Sussex. Sanja El-Kawas was pulled from the water on Tuesday. Her parents and 14-year-old sister died at the scene. The Daily Mail's publisher says there are disturbing questions over why Prince Harry, Sir Elton John and other high-profile figures continued their privacy case to trial. The claimants lost the case last month. Associated Newspapers has now been awarded the highest level of legal costs. Royal commentator Robert Jobson says Harry should try to make amends when he returns to the UK.
22: There are a lot of journalists whose careers were on the line here, and I think that instead of calling it a whitewash, as Harry did, he should be apologising as well for what happened, because it's been years of real heartache and soul-searching for those journalists who did nothing wrong.
21: Wildfires in the UK so far this year have burned an area the size of Cardiff. Satellite data shows more land has been scorched over the past two summers than in the previous 5 years combined. In Stourbridge in the West Midlands, 19 homes were destroyed by fire. Resident Sandy Shiralka says the impact has been devastating.
12: Our lives are upside down now because we are back and our passports are gone, our OCI cards are gone. My mother-in-law, she's 90, she's quite poorly back home and my husband needs to travel there. I was travelling for work somewhere as well, so that's all gone now. We can't do it, obviously.
21: At least 15 people have been killed in a Russian drone attack on a shopping centre in central Ukraine. Another 130 people were injured, including 23 children. The US Supreme Court has temporarily allowed construction of Donald Trump's controversial White House ballroom to continue. A lower court had ordered work on the $400 million project to stop. And Arsenal got their Premier League title defence off to a winning start with a 3-0 victory at home to newly promoted Coventry City. From Sky News, I'm Daisy Steele.

0: on the long player this weekend, I'm looking at those difficult second albums, which don't seem to be that difficult at all when you're Marillion. Or Boston. Plus, I'll have some tracks from those long-lost record company sampler albums we used to buy. The Long Player with me, Mark Jeeves, tomorrow afternoon from 5, because the world turns better at 33 and a third.
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27: The top stories this hour. A six-year-old girl has died in hospital after getting into difficulty in the sea off Shoreham in West Sussex. Sajia Al-Kawaz was pulled from the water on Tuesday. Her parents and sister died at the scene. It's unclear whether Prince Harry and several other high-profile figures would appeal a ruling allowing the Daily Mail's publisher to seek the highest level of legal costs from them. The claimants lost their privacy case last month. Newsweek's chief royal correspondent Jack Royston says it should give Harry pause for thought.
28: The warning signs have been there in some of Harry's previous cases that they tend to throw the whole of the kitchen sink at the case. They just throw allegations at the wall and see what sticks. And it seems that the courts have finally got sick to the back teeth of it.
27: There could be better news for the Sussexes' finances, though, with reports Meghan's in talks to appear in a UK TV show when they return to Britain. Wildfires in the UK so far this year have burned an area the size of Cardiff. Satellite data shows more land has been scorched over the past two summers than in the previous 5 years combined. At least 15 people have been killed in a Russian drone attack on a shopping centre in central Ukraine. Another 130 people were injured. One person has died and two teenagers have been seriously injured in a sword attack at a school in Sweden. Police were called to the Brunel School, northwest of Stockholm. In sport, Arsenal started their Premier League title defence with a comfortable 3-0 victory at home to Coventry City. Boss Mikel Arteta says there was plenty to be pleased with.
0: Right from the beginning, I think we were really dominant. We really flow with the ball. We connected with each other in a really impressive way. We scored two brilliant goals. Probably we should have scored the third one before half-time as well. And after half-time, we scored the goal with Martin, a bit lucky. And then after that, obviously, we have to manage the game.
27: And England's cricketers secured a dominant victory in Joe Root's first test back as captain. They bowled Pakistan out for 135. From Sky News, I'm Desi Steele.
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18: The top stories this hour. A six-year-old girl has died in hospital after getting into difficulty in the sea off Shoreham in West Sussex. Sadia El-Kawaz was pulled from the water on Tuesday. Her parents and older sister died at the scene. Police believe the family, who were Palestinian refugees from London, got into difficulty after entering the water at Shoreham Fort. Earlier this week, while Sadia was still critically ill in hospital, Andy Burnham spoke about the incident.
19: It's so sad to hear what happened. And obviously we think there's a young girl still in hospital fighting for her life, and we send our best wishes and love to her wider friends and family. But a real tragedy, a real terrible family tragedy.
18: Prince Harry and other profile figures face a multi-million pound legal bill after losing their privacy case against the Daily Mail's publisher. Meanwhile, Meghan is reported to be in talks for a role in Netflix series The Gentlemen. At least 15 people have been killed in a Russian drone attack on a shopping centre in central Ukraine. Another 130 people were injured. Two teenage boys have been seriously injured in a sword attack at a school in Sweden, in which one person died. An 18-year-old man has been arrested following the attack in Fagersta. The US Supreme Court has temporarily allowed construction of Donald Trump's controversial White House ballroom to continue. The $410 million project had been halted after an appeals court ruled the president could not make the alterations without approval from Congress. A preservation group says the development is causing irreversible damage to the historic building. But President Trump insists the new ballroom and security complex are vital for national security.
1: This beautiful, magnificent complex being built on the hallowed grounds of our cherished White House. It's going to be the greatest of its kind anywhere that's ever been built. And it's something that presidents have wanted to be built for over 150 years.
18: And Arsenal beat Coventry City 3-0 last night. From Sky News, I'm Daisy Steele.
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Very polished, great production. Featuring two of the biggest artists ever, Jeff Beck and Rod Stewart, paired up for People Get Ready. And before that, Iggy Pop and A Lust for Life, playing here on Planet Rock. Hello, good morning. This is Mark Jeeves. Welcome to another weekend, the 22nd of August. Gives us Saturday morning, just gone 12 and a bit minutes past five. I'm here till 7 o'clock. I bring you The M's, Marillion, Motorhead, Michael Monroe. Also, The Commoners, different part of the alphabet.

0: Ah, no class. I think they have. Motorhead playing here on Planet Rock. And before that, The Commoners and Runnin' Blind playing on The Early Breakfast Show. So in the show today, I bring you some excellent tunes. I've also got details of some things happening later on here on Planet Rock. Another busy weekend for us. So looking forward to some great shows coming up. But also On This Day in Rock History coming up after six as well. Looking at other things that happened on the 22nd of August in years gone by. Two big bands on the way first, though. I've got some Thin Lizzy. I'll take a track from my favourite Thin Lizzy album, which is The Black Rose, but that's not the track I'm playing. You'll find out what it is after smash hit number 72 from Meridian.
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Thin Lizzy and Elvis Presley, sort of. Do anything you want to do. Before that, Meridian and Kaylee playing here on Planet Rock. This is Mark Jeeves. Now, I have in just a minute one of the all-time great rockers, Alice Cooper. But first of all, this track from Shinedown. Current track from them. I think it's one of their best, actually. It's just got everything going for it. If you've not heard this before, listen to this. Young Again.

0: stupid.
1: Hey, stupid. Shine Down before that. That was Alice Cooper. And that Shine Down song is, I just absolutely love it. It's just brilliant. There's so many good records come out this year, haven't they? It's been a really brilliant year for records. But Young Again from Shine Down is, well, just superb. It's from the album 8, and it's just got a great production on it. I think it's a lovely noise. I love it. In just a minute, The Distillers, but let's go with the man who came to Rockstock and wowed us all with his ability to do the splits and sort of acrobatically climb the stage, kind of. It nearly worked for him. Dead, Jail or Rock and Roll is Michael Monroe.

It's the Distillers on Planet Rock on the Early Breakfast Show. My name is Mark Jeeves. In just a few minutes' time, I bring you a little bit of Ghost. But first of all, let's have a look at what's happening later on the station. 7 o'clock, Sam Hughes is here with the Breakfast Show. And then it's Paul Anthony. He's got the Planet Rock years. And today, he's got some great, great tunes. Humble Pie, Slade, David Bowie. Not going to want to miss a second of that. Els Bailey comes on at midday, and she's got, as always, some particularly fine tunes, including one of her friends, Jack J. Hutchinson. She's got a bit of stuff from him, and also is going to be playing one of her favourite bands as well, Bywater Call. Good tune to play from them too. Plus some classics, things like Pink Floyd in there as well. Murray's here with requests this afternoon, 1 through till 5, and then Joe Elliott from 5 with his massive box of shiny vinyl. Right now, that Ghost track I promised. This is Call Me Little Sunshine.

0: coming up to 0600 hours, Planet Rock, which means we've got to take a news bulletin, and then after that, well, what have we got? Oh, I've got one of the biggest bands of the 1980s into the 90s, and one of the biggest bands from the 1970s as well, who survived all sorts of terrible disasters and still came through making amazing music on the way.
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16: The top stories this hour. A 6-year-old girl whose parents and older sister died in the sea off Shoreham in West Sussex has died in hospital. Saja El-Kawas, a British Palestinian from London, was pulled from the water by emergency crews on Tuesday. The number of men living with prostate cancer in the UK has surged by 100,000 since 2020. Macmillan Cancer Support says the latest figures show more than 68,000 men are newly diagnosed in the UK each year. That's the equivalent of one diagnosis every 8 minutes. Anthony Cunliffe, lead medical advisor at the charity, explains why we may have seen an increase.
15: One is a growing population, so more people being diagnosed with cancer. I think one of the other reasons is just increased awareness of prostate cancer, partly because of campaigns to make people aware. And then in particular, regarding prostate cancer, we have seen some quite significant celebrities be diagnosed.
16: One person has died and two teenagers have been seriously injured in a sword attack at a school in Sweden. Police were called to Brunel School in Fagersta, northwest of Stockholm, while hundreds of students were in lessons. An 18-year-old suspect was shot by police and has been taken into custody. Scotland's energy minister has urged the UK government to take more action on household bills ahead of winter. The Prime Minister has already announced plans to cut VAT on energy bills, but Stephen Gethin says the move cannot be the extent of his ambition. The regulator Ofgem is expected to announce the new price cap for the final quarter of the year next week. And Arsenal got their Premier League title defence off to the best start, beating Coventry City 3-0. Boss Mikel Arteta says he was really impressed by the start they made.
17: What I did transmit is more desire and more will to improve, to be better and to earn the right to be better than anybody else. And that's what we want to do.
16: Manchester United begin their season away to another newly promoted side, Hull City, at lunchtime, while the Dundee Derby takes centre stage in the Scottish Premiership this afternoon.

Leonard Skinner. And Don't Ask Me No Questions on Planet Rock at 6:10 on Saturday morning. Hello, this is Mark. How are you today? Doing all right? Had yourself a good overnight? Or maybe you just got in. Maybe you've been working all night. Whatever your situation, we have the tune for you. Coming up, Pink Floyd, classic 1979 Pink Floyd, Van Halen. We've got a couple of tracks in on this day in rock history, including one for Eric Clapton, kinda, and one for a blues legend. That's on the way. Right now, Airborne. Here she comes.

0: Perfect. Classic Pink Floyd. And Run Like Hell on Planet Rock from The Wall. This is Jeeves. In just a few minutes' time, I'm going to bring you one of the all-time great guitarists. And then I'm going to follow it with another of the all-time great guitarists. One of them, very bluesy. One of them invented a whole new way to play the guitar. And they're both coming up.
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Yeah, and that's from that early album which made us all go, wow. Van Halen, You Really Got Me. Gary Moore, Don't Believe a Word. Before that, at Planet Rock. It's the 22nd of August. Time to look at what happened on this day in rock history, as I do around about this time every Saturday and Sunday morning. The first song features Eric Clapton, who wanted to lay low for a while, which I don't think is where the name of the song came from. However, he decided that he was going to sort of disguise himself by calling the band Derek and the Dominoes. And today is the day they started recording this.

0: One for Bernard Doherty there, and for us. Great tune, John Lee Hooker and Boom Boom, which was one of the most impressive things, I think, in the Blues Brothers when they re-recorded that. Did such a great version of it. And Derek and the Dominoes before that, both on this day in rock history. So let's go with the John Lee Hooker first. Born today, 1917. It would have been his birthday today. 22nd of August, 1917. And then 22nd of August, 1970 was when Derek and the Dominoes began recording Layla and other assorted love songs, from which we played Layla. More on this day in rock history tomorrow. The Choir Boys on the way next.
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0: And that is your early breakfast show. Thanks for listening. I'm Mark Jeeves. I'm going to be back tomorrow morning at 5. Sam's here next, though. She's got some Skindred, some AC/DC, and a band who are doing something they clearly shouldn't do. Well, obviously, it's the Motley Crue, isn't it?
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11: The top stories this hour. A 6-year-old girl has died in hospital after getting into difficulty in the sea off Shoreham in West Sussex. Saja El-Kawaz's parents and 14-year-old sister died at the scene on Tuesday. Police believe the family, who were Palestinian refugees from London, got into difficulty after entering the water at Shoreham Fort. One person has died and 2 teenage boys have been seriously injured in a sword attack at a school in Sweden. An 18-year-old man has been arrested in Fagersta. At least 15 people have been killed in a Russian drone attack on a shopping centre in central Ukraine. Another 130 people were injured. It happened in President Volodymyr Zelensky's hometown of Kryvyi Rih.
12: Authorities are gathering information on everyone who may have been in that shopping centre. This is an absolute atrocity committed by the Russians. They're nothing but beasts. We will definitely respond.
11: Wildfires in the UK so far this year have burned an area the size of Cardiff. Satellite data shows more land has been scorched over the past 2 summers than in the previous 5 years combined. Climate expert Chloe Brimicombe says more needs to be done to reduce the risk.
13: I think this summer has been incredibly extreme and, you know, there are thoughts that next summer we could see a similar pattern because we're having that baseline warming exacerbated, amplified by El Nino. So it's really important that government think about that.
11: TikTok's agreed to pay £293 million to settle a US lawsuit alleging it violated children's privacy. The case accused the platform and its parent company, ByteDance, of collecting data from millions of users under 13. And Arsenal got their Premier League title defence off to a winning start with a 3-0 victory at home to newly promoted Coventry City. Later, Pierre Sarge takes charge of his first competitive game as Crystal Palace boss as they travel to Everton. Oliver Glasner's opening match as Nottingham Forest manager is at home to Leeds.
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Now those two are going to drag you into a Saturday morning kicking and screaming, aren't they? Motley Crue, Smoking in the Boys' Room, and the show kicked off today with AC/DC's TNT. How are you doing? I hope you're feeling really good. This is Planet Rock. I'm Sam, and as always, I have got some epic rock and roll to start your weekend properly. On the way, and this is all before 8 o'clock, I'm going to play you some Aerosmith. I've also got Santana and a Stones number one, which is a little nod to disco coming up after this. It's Skindred and Can I Get Her?

0: That was originally written for the Some Girls album. Little nod to what was going on in the discos of the time. Do they still exist? They must do somewhere in the world, because I follow Mick Jagger on TikTok, and he's just posted a video of himself. He's definitely in a disco somewhere, because he's dancing, really strutting his stuff under a giant silver glitter ball. This is Planet Rock. Right, let's move away from disco back into the rock, because on the way I've got Aerosmith and Creed coming up.
1: However you spend your Saturday afternoon, make sure this is the soundtrack.
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9: The M27 in Hampshire, both directions, is closed. It's currently stationary, all down to a police incident between Burstledon at Junction 8, heading towards Fareham at Junction 9. Into County Durham, both ways, the A1M is closed down to accident investigation work. That's away from Bowburn at Junction 61 towards Bradbury at Junction 60. Warwickshire northbound, the M6 remains closed down to weekend roadworks heading up towards Junction 4 for Coleshill. That's the latest.
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Aerosmith, Young Lust. I just wanted to check that you were awake this morning. And if not, don't forget, Wake Up or Roll Over track on the way for you in about an hour's time. Right now, let's have something new from Nickelback. Now, they've just announced a brand new album. It's called Everything Under the Sun, and it's due to come out on October the 30th. This is the first track that is taken from it. And this is what happens when you enlist the help of John Five. It's Rattle the Cage.

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Sweets action. This is Planet Rock. Now, there's quite a lot of new albums coming out as we head into the final part of the year. Yes, I know. How has that happened? But it really has, hasn't it? Tony Iommi is one of them. He has a new album coming out at the end of October. It's called From the Dark, and it comes in quite a different selection of fetching coloured vinyls, which I always like. But this is the first track to come from it, and I warn you, this really packs a punch. It's Tony Iommi and World Alone.

0: love that. Led Zeppelin at their bluesy best, travelling Riverside Blues. There'll be more blues later on tonight with Bernard and Blues Power. And don't forget, he will be back tomorrow lunchtime with the Blues Power Sunday Brunch. You also had new music from Tony Iommi, album due out on October 23rd. And also look out for the first ever official Black Sabbath book, which is coming out too in October. It's called The Masters of Reality, Why Black Sabbath Matter. So that's a good one. Sabbath fans, you need to get your hands on that. Right, still to come, Wake Up or Roll Over track is imminent.
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Cheap Trick, Light Up the Fire. This is Planet Rock. Right, you need some help to get yourself out of bed on a Saturday morning. It's that time. Yeah, it's time for the wake up or roll over track. So I think this should help you out a little bit anyway. Do it every Saturday and Sunday round about 8:25. And the band featured this weekend are REO Speedwagon. So I thought I'd play you a song which was written for the album Wheels Are Turning. It's actually the lead single from the album. Interestingly, it did not do that well, and album sales only really started to pick up when they released the big old power ballad Can't Fight This Feeling, which just goes to show that in the 1980s we were all feeling hugely romantic. The video to this, however, was nominated for lots of awards. It's REO Speedwagon, and I Do Wanna Know.

0: do like a bit of extreme and Stop the World. And you also had the Wake Up track. It's definitely a wake up, wasn't it, from REO Speedwagon. I do want to know, there'll be another one from them tomorrow round about the same time. Fast approaching nine, but before nine, I've got a band whose hair was as big as their sound. They're on the way.
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0: And that's going to take us into the final hour of the show. It's very nearly 9 o'clock for your Saturday morning. Still to come, lots more great music, including Lita Ford and Metallica. And most importantly, Make Me a Winner details are on the way. Now, I know it is nearly the end of the summer, so what a way to round it off with an extra £700,000 in your bank account. I did say that, 700 grand. It could be yours by the end of next week. Details on the way.
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14: 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Wedding hats. A baby in a waistcoat crying throughout the vows. 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Awkward best man speech. 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
17: The top stories this hour. A six-year-old girl has died in hospital after getting into difficulty in the sea off Shoreham in West Sussex. Saja Al-Kawas's parents and 14-year-old sister died at the scene on Tuesday. The family were Palestinian refugees from London. The number of men living with prostate cancer in the UK has surged by 100,000 since 2020. Macmillan Cancer Support says the latest figures show more than 68,000 men are newly diagnosed here each year. That's the equivalent of one diagnosis every 8 minutes. Anthony Cunliffe, lead medical advisor at the charity, explains why we may have seen an increase.
12: One is a growing population, so more people being diagnosed with cancer. I think one of the other reasons is just increased awareness of prostate cancer, partly because of campaigns to make people aware. And then in particular, regarding prostate cancer, we have seen some quite significant celebrities be diagnosed.
17: One person has died and two teenage boys have been seriously injured in a sword attack at a school in Sweden. An 18-year-old man has been arrested in Fagersta. Wildfires in the UK so far this year have burned an area the size of Cardiff. Satellite data shows more land has been scorched over the past two summers than in the previous 5 years combined. Climate expert Chloe Brimacombe says more needs to be done to reduce the risk.
15: There are thoughts that next summer we could see a similar pattern because we're having that baseline warming exacerbated, amplified by El Nino. So it's really important that government think about that.
17: TikTok's agreed to pay £293 million to settle a US lawsuit alleging it violated children's privacy. The case accused the platform and its parent company of collecting data from millions of users under 13. And Arsenal got their Premier League title defence off to a winning start with a 3-0 victory at home to newly promoted Coventry City. Later, Pierre Sarge takes charge of his first competitive game as Crystal Palace boss as they travel to Everton. Oliver Glasner's opening match as Nottingham Forest manager is at home to Leeds.
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Def Leppard, Love Bites. 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

0: Yes, with Wondrous Stories and Violet Grohl, her debut album Be Sweet to Me is out right now. 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On the way, I've got Kiss and Metallica are next.
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18: The A25 in Surrey, Epsom Road is closed, queuing down to a collision there. That's away from Newlands Corner, heading towards Elbury. Into Kent, eastbound, the M20. That's closed down to accident investigation work away from Leybourne at Junction 4 towards Aylesford at Junction 5. And the M4 Heathrow Spur Road, delays continue there southbound for this Saturday morning before the tunnels entering the terminals area. I'm Liam Jones for now. That's the latest.
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Kiss, God of Thunder and Metallica, I Disappear. So they're going to be doing a residency at the Sphere in Vegas in the autumn time. That seems to be the venue right now for bands, doesn't it? But they're also asking for you to send them their pictures if you've got pictures of yourself at a previous Metallica gig. I think they're going to use them on the show at the Sphere. So I guess have a look at their website for details about how you do that. This is Planet Rock. I've got Lita Ford after Green Lung with Black Magic Radio.

0: Lita Ford's Back to the Cave and Green Lung, who have got some shows launching their new album, Necropolitan. The shows start on September the 11th. They've got London, Manchester, Birmingham, Bristol. And then they're heading back to the UK later on in the year for shows that kick off at the Roundhouse in London on December the 16th. You know where you need to go. Have a look at the ticket shop on our website for details and tickets about those. Right, it's nearly time for Paul Anthony. He's here with the Planet Rock Years very, very soon. Before he gets here, though, I've got music on the way from Canned Heat.
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14: 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I'm looking for a planet. Right.

0: And I think that is a pretty good place to bring this morning's proceedings to a close. Thank you so much for joining me. I've really enjoyed your company. I hope that you'll be able to join me again tomorrow morning. I'll be back from 7. If you'd like to pick a Wake Up or Roll Over band, drop me an email, sam@planetrock.com. I'll talk to you then. Stand by, because Paul Anthony is on the way.
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19: The top stories this hour. A collision involving a police vehicle and a car on Teesside has resulted in multiple fatalities. Police haven't yet told us exactly how many people have died, but the A66 in the South Bank area of Middlesbrough will be closed for some time. Emergency services were called just after 3:30 this morning. A six-year-old girl whose parents and older sister died in the sea off Shoreham in West Sussex has died in hospital. Saja El-Kawas was pulled from the water on Tuesday. Alex Hulse has the latest for us.
20: Hassan El-Kawas, his partner Zaina and their 14-year-old daughter Sara died at the scene at Shoreham Fort on Tuesday. The youngest girl, Saya, was taken to hospital in a critical condition but sadly died yesterday. The family had travelled to the coast from their home in London. The Palestinian embassy had previously said Mr. Al-Kawas was a Palestinian refugee.
19: The number of men living with prostate cancer in the UK has risen by 100,000 since 2020. Macmillan Cancer Support says around 600,000 men are now living with the disease here, with more than 68,000 newly diagnosed each year. Prince Harry's been given a week to pay his share of an initial £9.5 million to the publisher of the Daily Mail after losing a privacy case. It comes as the Duchess of Sussex is believed to be in talks to star in the Netflix series The Gentleman. It's thought that could be behind Harry and Meghan's upcoming move back to the UK. And Hull City are the latest newly promoted side to get their Premier League season underway after Coventry's 3-0 defeat at Arsenal last night. Hull host Manchester United this lunchtime and boss Sergei Yakirovich is excited.
10: Of course, I'm aware that it's a very big gap between Championship and Premier League. We know that, but also still this is football. We will try to make a difficult game for Man United. Of course, they are favourite and I can't wait.
19: There are three matches at three, including promoted Ipswich at home to Sunderland.
16: We're taking a trip back in time.
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21: Good morning, Saturday morning. Let's see if you can work out today's 2 years from these first two songs from Slade and Scorpions.

Scorpions, Bad Boys, Running Wild on today's Planet Rock Years, but What's the Year? Featured on the album that broke the band on a global scale, Love at First Sting, containing some of the band's biggest songs to date, Rock You Like a Hurricane, Still Loving You, and Big City Nights, to name just three. Brilliant album, worked out the year 1984. Well done if you got that right. And before that, kicking us off today, Slade with Mama, We're All Crazy Now, the lead single from their third studio album, Slade, written by Noddy Holder and Jim Lee, produced by legendary producer Chas Chandler, reaching number one in the UK, giving the band their third number one single, remaining on the chart for a massive 10 weeks. Worked it out, 1972.

0: Well, if you hadn't worked out today's year before I revealed it just a little while ago, that would have surely given it away anyway. From the album 1984, Van Halen with Panama, the year that saw the guys a special guest to AC/DC on that classic lineup of the Monsters of Rock at Donington. What a year that was. We've talked about it many, many times and we'll continue to do so because it was such an epic day for live rock music. And before that, from 1972, Blowing Free, Wishbone Ash, released on April the 28th as part of their breakthrough third studio album Argus, also issued later that year in August as the B-side to the No Easy Road 7-inch single. Remember those? Some great music, some great memories to share between now and midday. On the way shortly, some David Bowie and some Bon Jovi.
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1984 on today's Planet Rock Years from their self-titled debut album, their breakthrough hit Bon Jovi with Runaway. And before that, on today's Planet Rock Years from 1972, David Bowie, Suffragette City. That was originally released in April of this year as the B-side to the single Starman, and subsequently appearing on his fifth album, The Rise and Fall of Ziggy Stardust and the Spiders from Mars. The song later reissued as a single in 1976 with the US single edit of Stay as the B-side to promote the compilation album out the same year. Time for our live cuts now, one from each year. On the way from 1984, got some MSG live, but first up, history was made very recently in the United States. After 33 years, Ritchie Blackmore finally got on stage once again with Deep Purple to do this track from the 1972 live album. Here are Deep Purple, Smoke on the Water.

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0: Recorded live at the Hammersmith Odeon in London and featured on the album Rock Will Never Die, there's MSG, Are You Ready? And before that, Smoke on the Water, Deep Purple, live, made in Japan from 1972.
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0: 1972 and 1984 on today's Planet Rock Years. This is Paul Anthony with another hour's worth of music and memories from our two featured years on the way after the news next.
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18: The top stories this hour. Police say multiple people have died in a crash on the A66 near Middlesbrough. It happened just after 3 a.m. this morning. The collision involved a police car. Chris Davis-Smith has more.
19: It hasn't been confirmed how many people have died at this stage, but Cleveland police say the collision between a police vehicle and a Volkswagen Passat on the A66 in Southbank has led to multiple fatalities. Emergency services are still at the scene now, with the road expected to be closed for some time yet. For now, the public are being asked to find alternative routes.
18: A six-year-old girl has died in hospital days after her parents and sister died in the sea off West Sussex. Saya Al-Kawas, a Palestinian from London, was pulled from the water in Shoreham by emergency crews on Tuesday. A Russian strike on Ukrainian President Volodymyr Zelensky's hometown has killed at least 16 people. A shopping centre was targeted in Kryvyi. Prince Harry and six other high-profile claimants have been given a week to pay an initial £9.5 million to the Daily Mail's publisher. It's after they lost a High Court privacy case. Meanwhile, with the Duke and Duchess of Sussex returning to the UK, former press secretary to the late Queen, Ailsa Anderson, has this advice.
3: I would say be low-key when you come back. Settle your children into their new school. That's your top priority. And just, you know, take it gently, take it slowly. Don't try and take the spotlight off members of the royal family. You're actually working royals.
18: In what's being described as a world first, delivery drivers in Australia will be paid a minimum wage. It means gig economy workers will earn the equivalent of around £15 per hour. Manchester United get their Premier League season underway to Hull City this lunchtime. The promoted club is the bookmakers' favourite for relegation. And Dolly Parton says she's still healing after going through hard times with health issues. The 80-year-old country music star was forced to pull out of an appearance at her Dollywood theme park this month.
15: We're taking a trip back in time.
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The mighty Iron Maiden 1984 on today's Planet Rock Years. One of two singles lifted from their Power Slave album, the other being 2 Minutes to Midnight. The cover artwork is notable for its ancient Egyptian theme. That theme, taken from the title track, was carried over to the album's supporting tour, the World Slavery Tour, which began in Warsaw, Poland in August of 1984 and is widely regarded as being the band's longest and most arduous tour to date, and led to the live album Live After Death. Before that, kicking off part two of today's Planet Rock Years, Steely Dan, Reeling in the Years, which is exactly what we do every Saturday between 10 and midday, and also as part of Planet Rock Breakfast, Monday to Friday from 6, our daily edition of the Planet Rock Years from 9, an hour's worth of music, all from 1 year, clues in between from film and TV, your chance to guess the mystery year that I reveal just before 10.

0: fresh from their recent headline appearance at Bloodstock Festival, Judas Priest, Freewheel Burning, from the album Defenders of the Faith 1984 on today's Planet Rock Years, recorded at Ibiza Sound Studios, and before that from 1972, played to ZZ Top and Just Got Paid from Rio Grande Mud, the original lineup of Billy Gibbons, Dusty Hill and Frank Beard. Sadly, with the news earlier this week, only Billy remains as the original soul member, as we lost Frank Beard on Monday. That track in tribute to the late great drummer. Some great tracks to come then between now and midday. At midday, it's Els Bailey with her own show Through Until One. And from One from the Shed of Rock, it's the Request Show with Murray. If you fancy a song on this afternoon, get in nice and early. 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
15: The M6 southbound in the West Midlands has closed, queuing down to weekend roadworks until the early hours of Monday morning, heading away from Junction 4A towards Junction 4 for Coleshill. Into West Yorkshire both ways, the M62 is partially blocked. That slowed down to an obstruction on the road heading towards Junction 22. Into Kent eastbound, the M20, that's closed, queuing down to accident investigation work, heading away from Leybourne at Junction 4 towards Aylesford at Junction 5. I'm Liam Jones, that's the latest.
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Whitesnake 1984 on today's Planet Rock Years. There's Gambler from the Slide It In album, released in January in Europe, February here in the UK. And to cater for the American market, the album was then remixed and resequenced and subsequently released in April in North America through Geffen Records after the band was signed to the label prior to its release. The album widely regarded as a pivotal release for the band as it marked their initial success in the US and laid the groundwork for their breakthrough much, much later. Before that, from 1972, Black Sabbath from Volume 4 and Snowblind, the first album by Sabbath not produced by Roger Bain. Guitarist Tony Iommi assumed production duties. Patrick Meehan, the band's then manager, was listed as co-producer, though his actual involvement in the album's production was very minimal. Some great tracks to come then, including this from 1972 from Eagles.

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0: And those were the Planet Rock years from 1972 and 1984. This is Paul Anthony. Have a great weekend. Back with you on Planet Rock Breakfast, bright and early Monday morning at 6. Join me if you can. Up next, after the news at midday, it's Els Bailey with her own show through until 1. And from one from the Shed of Rock, it's the Request Show with Murray. 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
4: the top stories this hour. The police watchdog has launched an investigation into a crash on the A66 on Teesside in which multiple people have been killed. It happened near Middlesbrough in the early hours. Our chief reporter Chris Davis-Smith has the details.
12: Cleveland police haven't said how many people died after the crash between a police vehicle and a Volkswagen Passat earlier today, but they have confirmed multiple people lost their lives in the incident. The IOPC claims it took place after police pursued a suspicious vehicle. Currently, the A66 route is closed as emergency services remain at the scene. 14 ambulance resources were sent there in the early hours of this morning.
4: A six-year-old girl has become the fourth member of a family to die after getting into difficulty in water off the West Sussex coast. Saya El-Kawas passed away in hospital after being rescued by emergency crews on Tuesday. Prince Harry's been given a week to pay his share of an initial £9.5 million to the publisher of the Daily Mail after losing a privacy case. At the same time, the Duchess of Sussex is believed to be in talks to star in the Netflix series The Gentleman. A man thought to be the Prime Minister's top choice for chief economic adviser has declined the role due to its financial constraints. Lord O'Neill says it's after being advised he'd have to place his business interests in a blind trust if he took the job in Andy Burnham's government. Blind trusts are to avoid public conflicts of interest by stopping public officials from knowing how their investments are managed. And Hull City are the latest newly promoted side to get their Premier League season underway shortly. They host Manchester United in half an hour, and boss Sergei Yakirovich is excited.
17: Of course, I'm aware that it's a very big gap between Championship and Premier League. We know that, but also still this is football. We will try to make a difficult game for Man United. Of course, they are favourites, and I can't wait.
4: There are three matches at three, including promoted Ipswich at home to Sunderland.
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You're listening to Planet Rock. I'm Els Bailey, and I've got the new one now from Jack J. Hutchinson. Now, he announced an album which will be coming later in the year. The album's called Soul Believer. I've played the single Soul Believer on this show. I think it's utterly brilliant. And Jack is heading out on tour with Robin Trower. It starts on August 31st at the Fire Station in Sunderland, an amazing venue, one of my favourites to play. Then they head to Edinburgh, Manchester, The Junction in Cambridge on the 4th of September. 5th of September finds them at Shepherd's Bush Empire. That's all opening for Robin Trower, and then he heads out on his own headline tour. You can find those tickets at jackjhutchinsonmusic.com. This is the new one from him. It is called Rise Again.

Nirvana, from their MTV Unplugged session, The Man Who Sold the World, utterly brilliant. And before that, we had the new track from Jack J. Hutchinson called Rise Again from his upcoming album, Soul Believer, which will be available later in the year. You're listening to Planet Rock. I'm Els Bailey. And coming up, we have a band who are touring with Buck Cherry in the States at the moment, but who have

0: 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You got to act quick because some have sold out already. Find out who very soon.
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There's Blackstone Cherry with Blind Man, and they are touring in January and February 2027 in the UK. Now, lots of dates have already sold out, but there are a few available. 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You're listening to Planet Rock. I'm Els Bailey. And when I was younger, probably late teens, I'd say, I loved the movie A Knight's Tale. I loved Heath Ledger. I absolutely loved him with a passion, but I loved the music from that album. And it's probably from that album that I was introduced to Heart. And this is a track from that record. It's Crazy on You. It's utterly brilliant.

That's Pearl Jam for you on Planet Rock. I'm Els Bailey, and now it's time for my weekly feature, Putting Down Roots, where I share my love of Americana and my love of roots rock. And I've got the new one now from Sebastian Schub. I played him quite a lot on my show last year, and it's really great to have some new music from him, and it's giving Fleetwood Mac vibes. This is Haven't Found Love.

That's Asia with Don't Cry. You're listening to Planet Rock. I'm Els Bailey, and one of my favourite bands are headlining Winter's End on the Sunday in 2027. You can grab your tickets from planetrock.com/tickets. The band are called Bywater Cool. They are from Canada. They're utterly brilliant, and this is the new one from them. This is Way to Go.

0: been the utmost pleasure spending the last hour with you. I will see you again. I'll be here same time, same place as always. But right now, stick with us here on Planet Rock and get those requests in, because Murray J is on the way next with the request show.
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16: The top stories this hour. A number of people have died following a crash involving a police vehicle on the A66 near Middlesbrough. Cleveland police say it happened just before 4 o'clock this morning. The collision also involved a Volkswagen Passat, and the police watchdog is investigating. Our chief reporter Chris Davis-Smith has more.
17: At this stage, the exact number of deaths hasn't been confirmed. The IOPC claims the collision took place following a police chase between the two vehicles at around 20 to 4 this morning. Northeast ambulance service sent 14 units to the scene, but sadly, a number of patients they treated died there. Anna Turley, who's the Labour MP for Redcar, has put a statement online to say her thoughts are with everyone affected by this terrible incident.
16: A six-year-old girl has died in hospital days after her parents and sister died in the sea off West Sussex. Saya El-Kawas, a Palestinian from London, was pulled from the water in Shoreham by emergency crews on Tuesday. A Russian strike on Ukrainian President Volodymyr Zelensky's hometown has killed at least 16 people. A shopping centre was targeted in Kryvyi. Prince Harry and six other high-profile claimants have been given a week to pay an initial £9.5 million to the Daily Mail's publisher. It's after they lost a High Court privacy case. At the same time, reports suggest Meghan could return to acting with a role in Netflix series The Gentlemen on their return to the UK. The last of the promoted teams up from the Championship get their Premier League season underway later with Ipswich hosting Sunderland. Ipswich boss Gary O'Neill is relishing the challenge.
15: I've seen too much sort of spirit and fight and sort of togetherness from everybody inside and outside of the football club to make me believe that this is going to be anything but a really successful campaign where we have a right go at it and see what we can do.
16: And Dolly Parton says she's still healing after going through hard times with health issues. The 80-year-old country music star was forced to pull out of an appearance at her Dollywood theme park this month.
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19: Hello, it's Murray from the Shed of Rock. It's just after 1 o'clock. Playing your request very soon. Let's hear from Biker Jane. Biker Jane started the weekend yesterday with £650,000 landing in her bank account.
20: Oh my gosh, that's unbelievable. Like, this is going to be amazing.
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Guns N' Roses Night Train to start today. It's the request show from the Shed of Rock at the end of the garden under the blue top balling. Good to be here today and thank you for turning on. Hope you can stay around. Got some great requests coming in already. If you want one on this afternoon, 64100 on the text, start with murray@planetrock.com on the email. Any chance you could do a shout out, Murray, for our godson, Harry, who has smashed his GCSEs and achieved what he needed to get into his preferred college course. We're all super proud of him and wish him all the best with his engineering course and future career. Would you be kind enough to play him School's Out, Another Brick in the Wall by Hollywood Vampires, as school is out and college is in? Cheers if you can, from Sandra. Congratulations, Harry.

That is Joanne Shaw Taylor, Bad Boy, and the Hollywood Vampires version of School's Out, which we're playing for Harry. Congratulations, Harry. Smashed his GCSEs and got everything he needed to do to get on his preferred college course, starting an engineering course for a future career. So good luck with that. And that congratulations comes from your godmother, Sandra. Thank you, Sandra, in West Coic. Want a song on this afternoon? 64100 on the text. Start with Murray. Murray at planetrock.com on the email. Alice Dare has sent me a picture of his garden, which is beautiful, with a beautiful view as well there, Alice Dare. Cutting hedges this afternoon, and would like to hear Heaven and Hell from Black Sabbath.

0: Black Sabbath, Heaven and Hell. As for Alistair, who should have got a ding before because he's cutting hedges this afternoon and wanted to hear that. Do you want a song on today? I'd love to play a song for you on the request show. 64100 on the text, start with Murray, murray@planetrock.com on the email.
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0: M20 eastbound in Kent closed with queuing traffic for accident investigation work between Junction 4 Leybourne and Junction 5 for Aylesford. And there's one lane closed on the same stretch westbound. Westbound on the M4 Vale of Glamorgan, we've got a lane closed and slow traffic. There's an overturned caravan at Bridgend, Junction 36. East on the M56 in Cheshire, that's partly blocked. There's an obstruction on the road after Junction 11, the Preston Brook turn. East on the M8, Edinburgh, we've got slow traffic because of an accident. They've moved it onto the hard shoulder, slowing stuff around Junction 1, the Hermiston Gate turn, and north on the M6 in Lancashire, slow because of an earlier traffic problem just after Junction 32, the Broughton interchange.
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And this is from Jam in Derby. Hope you're well, Murray. Going to be having a nice afternoon with a few drinks with my mum Helen later on, and we're just in the preparation for the event a bit later on. I wonder if you could play for us Genesis and Mama.

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0: Foo Fighters, Monkey Wrench, that's for Jam. And well, Jam's just getting ready because there's a little bit of a party going on for a very special mum later on, and some birthday drinks for Helen. If you want a request on today for you, for someone else, maybe you want to hear something you haven't heard for a very long time, or a favourite you can never get bored of, try me and I'll try and get it on. 64100 on the text. 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
1: 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TCL was 1099 from 29th of June to 20th of July, ends 1st of September. 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
2: So it's after review. Tattooed here on your back. Yeah, they don't call us VA Arsenal for nothing. Yeah, looks a clear and obvious error if you ask me, but... okay, amazing.
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Hello, Murray. How are you? I'm super, thank you. My husband James is restoring an old Astra and has got it up and running now. 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We are currently enjoying a trip to friends in the car, listening to Planet Rock on the way, and I wondered if you could play Don't Stop Me Now this afternoon from Ruth. Tonight.

0: Don't Stop Me Now, Queen. That's for Ruth and James, who's been restoring his old Astra. 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I bet your Astra's got a name. You didn't mention it. I bet your Astra's got a name, hasn't it? Want to get a song on this afternoon on the request show? 64100 on the text. 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
22: Our top story this hour is some breaking news. Seven people, including two on-duty officers, have died following a crash involving a car and a police vehicle in Teesside. It happened on the A66 on the outskirts of Middlesbrough early this morning. Our reporter Poppy Anderlin has more details.
23: Emergency services were called to the scene in South Bank at around 3:40 a.m. following a collision which had happened after police began pursuing a suspicious vehicle. The seven deaths have now been confirmed after police and paramedics initially said there'd been multiple fatalities. The incident's been referred to the police regulator and the A66 remains closed in both directions between Normanby Road and Church Lane. Redcar MP Anna Turley says her heart goes out to those affected who are facing the most unimaginable loss.
22: Next, a charity says one man's diagnosed with prostate cancer in the UK every 8 minutes. Macmillan's analysis suggests 600,000 people are living with the disease. Soho House founder Nick Jones survived prostate cancer. He's joining calls for a screening programme.
24: There is much more awareness of prostate cancer. High-profile men like
0: Chris Hoy, Jeremy Clarkson, David Cameron are talking about it, and they're all urging men to get tested.
22: Two men have been rearrested on suspicion of the manslaughter of a soldier whose disappearance in Northumberland sparked a major search. The body of Liam Potts was discovered in the River Tyne earlier this week, 3 days after he vanished during a night out in Wylam. Rescuers in Ukraine have been digging through the wreckage of a shopping centre hit by a Russian strike. President Volodymyr Zelensky's called the attack despicable. Workers at East Midlands Railway have announced they'll stage fresh strikes in a dispute over train safety. RMC members will walk out for 48 hours for next Sunday and then again for 24 hours in mid-September. And FIFA President Gianni Infantino has been asked to stay away from a youth tournament after his attempted World Cup sell-off. Football leadership in the Dominican Republic say his presence would undermine the children's matches.
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12: It's Planet Rock. Yesterday afternoon, just after 5 o'clock, we called biker Jane, who was on her bike at the time.
21: I've just been on the motorbike and it was coming through my helmet and I'd took my helmet off. I might be getting another one now.
12: Yep, got the call, picked up and won £650,000, and it's going to spend some of that winnings on another bike as well. So if you fancy winning next week, tell you how to get in just a second, but here's how much it is. £700,000. Or make me a winner this week, £700,000. 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

It's Golden Earring, and that's Radar Love, and this is Planet Rock, and I'm Murray J, and you're listening to The Request Show. Chris here from Windsor. Hello, Chris. Murray, dear Murray, I wanted to share a tale of woe from 2002. My favourite band is Rush, and back then they were on a five-year hiatus following the tragic loss of Neil's daughter and wife. Like many fans, I feared they'd never return, but then Vapor Trails was released and a North American tour was announced. As luck would have it, I already had a trip booked to the US that autumn to run the New York Marathon. The band was playing Boston on the Monday, so I shifted my entire itinerary to fly out early just to catch the show. Then disaster struck. On the day of my flight, the UK was hit by Cyclone Jeanette, and flights were being cancelled everywhere. I spent 9 grueling hours queuing at the airport, desperate to find a way to Boston. The only flight I could secure was straight to New York. In the evening, right as the band was hitting the stage in Boston, I was 30,000 feet flying above them as I flew down the East Coast, right past them on the approach to JFK, so near yet so far away. Since then, though, I have managed to catch them 10 times on various UK tours, and I was recently lucky enough to finally see them in North America for two of the Toronto shows. I'd love to hear a Rush track this afternoon, in particular Fly By Night, to finally put that disastrous 2002 trip to bed. Best regards from Chris in Windsor.

Celebration Day from Led Zeppelin. Before that, Chris and his story of how he missed Rush but eventually got to see them very many times and wanted to hear Fly By Night as he flew over them playing in New York, 30,000 feet above a gig that he should have been at. And we've got another story here of a gig that should have been at but can't be. And the message comes from Ross, the traffic warden. Hope you're well, Murray. My wife, Elaine, and I are heading down to Norfolk for a week away. We were originally going to see Eric Clapton at Sandringham, but it was unfortunately cancelled. We were gutted, as Elaine has never seen Clapton. I've seen him several times, but it was still a gig that we were really looking forward to because he's awesome. With this in mind, please could you play Cocaine for us, as it's just a great song.

0: Cocaine. Eric Clapton for Elaine and Ross, making their way to Norfolk for their week away. Want a request on this afternoon? Where are you? What are you doing? What can you see? And what do you want to hear? If you're doing a job this afternoon, you know I like to see your picture so I can steal your ideas. Or if there's something beautiful to share, please do, to brighten up my shed of rock here. If you want to look at something I'm showing a picture of, it's a picture of Bad Company's sleeve to Desolation Angels. It's on our Facebook page at Planet Rock Radio. And the usual question above it: if you only had time to hear one song from Bad Company's Desolation Angels, which would you go for? Where would you lower the tone on? Where would you fast forward the cassette? Where would you scroll the dial on the CD or mini disc player? It's Bad Company, Desolation Angels this afternoon. We'll play one from it later on as our last but one. But if you want to comment on that, it's on our Facebook page now at Planet Rock Radio.
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Velvet Revolver, Slither, this is Planet Rock, it's the request show. Hello to Rob in Tadley. Murray, please can you play some Slade for my beautiful Andrulla? Could you play How Does It Feel? It would be fantastic if you could. We've had a hectic 4 weeks ahead, or we have a hectic 4 weeks ahead, finishing up with our hand fasting on the 19th of September. Okay.

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1: Make me a winner. It could be all yours.

These Wicked Rivers, Horse to Water, Slade before that, which we played for Rob and Andrula, who were on the 19th of September. They've got a busy 4 weeks. They finish up on the 19th of September, hand fasting, which I thought I'd better check it. It's an ancient Celtic and medieval ritual where a couple's hands are bound together with cords, ribbons or fabric. It symbolises the commitment to each other and is widely considered the origin of the phrase tying the knot. So there you go. Every day's a school day, especially when you're listening to Planet Rock. Double especially when you're listening to the Request Show, with all of the input that we get from you and all of those great facts. Thank you. Okay, I'm going to play some Beth Hart and Joe Bonamassa now. It's from Bridget and her lovely husband, Paul. Murray, we're driving back to Suffolk briefly. We've been listening all week and we love the shout out to us and to Lillian, who's 90. Lillian's still in hospital, unfortunately. Wonder, though, for our drive today, could we have a bit of Joe Bonamassa and Beth Hart? Love Beth, obviously, so a track from them would be brilliant if you could. Bridget and Paul, on the road.

0: It's Planet Rock. We're playing your request this afternoon, tomorrow afternoon too. Maybe you want to suggest a song that I could play for you today. Perhaps you want to pick the one that's going to be the long, epic and ending song. The last request that I end on before the Joe Elliott Show at 5 o'clock. I have to carefully time to that. That's why it's got to be an ending song. And we go for a long and epic one as well. So long, epic and ending. Any ideas for that one? Send your suggestions over to 64100 on the text. 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

Hey Joe, Jimi Hendrix Experience. This is the request show from the Shed of Rock at the end of the garden under the blue tarpaulin. It's a bit cooler than it was last week, but it's still good. It's 25.1. I'll have 25.1. Summer's not gone yet. You get that feeling, don't you, when you haven't had any rain for weeks and then suddenly you get a few downpours. You think, ah, it's gone now. Summer's broken. No, it hasn't. 25 is good here. Okay, let's get another request on here. This is for Alina and Tyrone. Cleaning in St. Ives. Please could you play for us Boulevard of Broken Dreams, the Hanoi Rocks version, if you could.

0: That's for Alina and Tyrone cleaning in St. Ives. Wanted to hear the Hanoi Rocks version of Boulevard of Broken Dreams. It's coming up to 3 o'clock. We've got more requests on the way. Jane the biker won the big money yesterday, so we'll quickly hear from Jane and tell you how you can get in this week's competition to win £700,000. And then back to your requests.
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12: The top stories this hour. Two on-duty police officers are among seven people who've been killed in a crash in Teesside. It happened on the A66 near Middlesbrough early this morning following a police pursuit and involved a car travelling the wrong way. Our reporter Poppy Andelin has more details.
13: Cleveland police say a Volkswagen Passat collided with a police car at around 3:40 a.m. in the South Bank area. Northeast Ambulance Service sent 14 units to the scene, but sadly seven deaths were later confirmed. The Independent Office for Police Conduct is among the organisations investigating what happened. The A66 remains closed between Normanby Road and Church Lane, with drivers urged to find another route. Detectives and local MP Anna Turley are urging people not to speculate.
12: Next, a woman has been given permission to appeal her 14-year jail sentence for causing the death of her baby while on the run. Constance Martin was convicted along with her partner Mark Gordon of manslaughter and child cruelty. Their baby died in a tent on the South Downs in 2023. Detectives investigating the death of a soldier in Northumberland have rearrested two men. They're being held on suspicion of the manslaughter of Liam Potts, who served with the Coldstream Guards. His body was found in the River Tyne in Wylam earlier this week, 3 days after after disappearing during a night out. New figures show the number of men living with prostate cancer in the UK has risen by 100,000 since 2020. The charity Macmillan says one person is diagnosed every 8 minutes. Analysis suggests more than 50 baby products examined breached two or more voluntary guidelines introduced a year ago. They're designed to monitor sugar content. Professor Steve Turner is the president of the Royal College of Paediatrics and Child Health.
14: Self-regulation ain't going to work. It's never worked, and it's not a surprise that it's still not working. The government needs to enforce regulation.
12: And Manchester United have started the new Premier League season with a shock defeat. They were beaten 2-0 at newly promoted Hull, who are the bookmakers' favourites for relegation.
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0: Make Me a Winner this week is £700,000 that you could win on Friday afternoon, and you can enter now. It's £700,000. It wasn't the first time yesterday's winner had entered. Biker Jane here won £650,000.
15: I've been entering it for months, and I'm like, I nearly didn't answer it. And I was like, what have I got? Is that competition?
0: Pick it up, pick it up. 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

Dr. Fieldwood, Roxette, it's Planet Rock, and it's the request show. This is Murray in the shed here. I hope you're good where you are. Where are you? What are you doing? What can I play for you today? Requests on this afternoon and tomorrow afternoon too. 64100 on the text. Start with Murray, murray@planetrock.com on the email. Richard is in Inverness. Hope all is well in your shed there. I'm not really doing much today, just listening to you and some great music choices from your listeners. I wonder if I could request one to put on the list there. Please, could you play Pink Floyd and On the Turning Away?

Greta Van Fleet, love that. Saw You Stand, that Saw You Stand, Greta Van Fleet. Pink Floyd on the Turning Away for Richard in Inverness. And we're playing a song now for Adam, Adam Trott. Hope you're well, Murray. I'm currently driving to Manchester before heading over to Ireland tomorrow to work at the Festival Electric Picnic. It would be amazing to hear one of my favourite ELO songs, if you could, for my journey this afternoon. Please could you play The Diary of Horace Wimp. Many thanks and best wishes.

0: Sir Adam on the road this afternoon as he makes his way to Manchester before heading over to Ireland tomorrow. Excellent. ELO and the Diary of Horace Wimp. More requests coming soon. Going to play a song from Bad Company's Desolation Angels later on as a request. But I don't know which one yet. I'm going to read through some of your comments later. I'm just looking at a few now. It's on our Facebook page at Planet Rock Radio. That's the album we're talking about today. And I say to you, if you only had time to hear one from this album, which would you choose? You've only got time for one. So where would you lower the tone on? Where would you fast forward the cassette? Where would you scroll the dial on the CD or mini disc player to hear one from Bad Company's Desolation Angels? Add your comment on our Facebook page at Planet Rock Radio. I'll read out some later on before I play a track from it.
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0: M20 eastbound in Kent is closed. There's queuing traffic because of accident investigation work going on between Junction 4 Leybourne and Junction 5 for Aylesford. And we've also got one lane closed on the other side westbound for the same. M25 clockwise in Surrey. There's slow traffic. There's been a multi-vehicle accident at Junction 13 for Staines. M5 southbound in Gloucestershire, queuing traffic. There's a car fire. People are slowing to look at the accident on the opposite side as well, and the earlier fire as well. So this is slow between Junction 9 Tewkesbury and Junction 10 Cheltenham. That's actually southbound but also slow north as well. And north on the M6 in Staffordshire, partly blocked, slow traffic. There's an accident at Junction 15 for Stoke-on-Trent.
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Rock plays your requests every Saturday and Sunday afternoon from 1. This is Murray here in my shed playing them. And I'm going to get one on now for Jeff from Wigan, but also his wife as well, because it is Jeff and his wife's 35th wedding anniversary on Monday. Murray, we're going down to Norfolk on Friday for an annual rock barbecue with our friends, which is quite a session, to say the least. It would be fantastic if you could play any track by Hailstorm, as they are one of my wife Claire's favourite bands.

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You Wreck Me, Tom Petty. It's Planet Rock. And here's a request for some Motley Crue. Good afternoon, Murray. It's Lucy and Alan and Mandy in Bridgewater, Somerset. We've just finished fitting the garden gates here. And here's a picture attached for you. Today has not been without drama. The draw bolt from the old gate had broken. Alan wanted to get a new one, but I wanted to fix it. Alan has a welding plant, and I have done a lot of welding in the past. I fixed the part, and we fitted it with no issues. But, what's coming? 20 minutes later, I needed a washer, so I went back into the workshop, only to find it full of smoke. We did avoid disaster, though, by pulling out the bench, and we found a smouldering cardboard box underneath, so lesson learned. Check where the sparks have gone before you leave. I automatically suggested Smoke on the Water as a request, but Alan thought about Smoking in the Boys' Room by Motley Crue. The only problem is that it suggests the workshop is for men. And as a woman, I can do sheds too. Of course. And I'm a dab hand with a welding torch too. You decide. Thanks for being there with great music and banter from Lucy, Alan, and of course, Mandy.

0: Motley Crue smoking in the boys and girls room. That's for Lucy Allen. And of course, Top Welder Mandy. It's Planet Rock's request show. Thank you for your ideas on the long epic and ending song. Some good ideas. I haven't picked the one it's going to be. If you've got an idea and you haven't sent it, I will make up my mind in about 10 minutes. So get it over quick. It could be yours. We use as the last request. 64100 on the text. 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Murray@planetrock.com. On the email.
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12: 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Live from the bottom of his garden, this is Murray J on Planet Rock.

Only You Can Rock Me, it's UFO. This is Planet Rock with a request for Marty. Hello, Marty. I'd love to hear Good Enough by Van Halen or Homebound Train by Bon Jovi. These are two great tracks from two great bands in a great era for them, but not heard much now.

0: That's for Marty. It's Planet Rock coming up to 4 o'clock. Got an hour left to go on the request show. The long, epic and ending song is in place, ready to play. Got a track coming up from Bad Company's Desolation Angels as our last but one, and the rest of the time between 4 and 5, packed with your requests.
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12: The top stories this hour. The Home Secretary, Shabana Mahmood, has described the deaths of 7 people in Teesside, including 2 on-duty police officers, as devastating. They were killed in a crash which followed a police pursuit on the A66 near Middlesbrough early this morning. Our reporter Poppy Anderlin has more details.
13: Well, there's a lot of shock in response to this incident. It's since emerged a Volkswagen Passat, which was involved, was travelling the wrong way along the A66. The collision then took place at around 3:40 a.m. in the South Bank area, also involving a marked police car. 14 ambulance units attended, but 7 deaths were later confirmed. Detectives and local MP Anna Turley are asking people not to speculate as inquiries take place.
12: Next, the aristocrat Constance Martin has been granted permission to appeal her 14-year prison term for the death of her baby on the South Downs. The 39-year-old and her partner Mark Gordon were convicted of manslaughter and child cruelty in 2023. A student killed in a sword attack at a high school in Sweden has been identified as a 17-year-old girl. An 18-year-old suspect has been arrested in the city of Fagersta, northwest of the capital, Stockholm. Wildfires so far this year have burned an area the size of Cardiff. UK satellite data shows more land has been scorched over the past 2 summers than in the previous 5 years combined. Alexander Held is from the European Forest Institute.
14: It still takes everybody by surprise that landscapes that never had a fire problem go up in flames like this. They are getting bigger. and more intense. This is clearly, if this is not a wake-up call this year, then I don't know what else we need.
12: Rainwater has poured into underground stations in New York City, where flooding has turned roads into rivers. There have been tornado warnings too, including in Long Island. And Hull have pulled off a shock 2-0 win against Manchester United in their opening Premier League game of the season. The home fans cheered when the announcer revealed trains back to Manchester had been cancelled. It's half-time in three of its top-flight matches.
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0: OK, it's £700,000 this week on Make Me a Winner. That's a life-changing amount of money, isn't it, Jane?
17: Yeah, this is going to really make a difference, yeah.
0: That was Jane yesterday, who won £650,000. We've added another £50,000 onto the pile. It's £700,000 now that you can win next Friday. Lines are open over the weekend. You can enter right now. 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

Planet Rock's requests. Every Saturday and Sunday at 1 o'clock, Gav is on his allotment in Barnet and he sent me a picture of the fox that visits. He's just sitting up on a chair, feet on the table there, looking for something. Does your fox let you get so close that you can stroke it? Are they that tame? I don't think they are they? I'm sure you'll reply with the answer, Gav. And I just noticed your table there that you're using on your allotment is the same table that we use on our garden here. And peculiarly, the slat there that seems to have bowed under the heat of the sun on yours is the exact same slat that's bowed on ours from the heat of the sun this year. Anyway, Gav, to your request, any chance of playing some Sheepdogs this afternoon, please, while I'm painting the bench and table here on the allotment?

Planet Rock's request from the Shed of Rock at the end of the garden under the blue tarpaulin. A photo in here from Adrian, who is hauling a 6 metre cultivator this afternoon with his trusty dog Bailey Springador, and wonders if we could play Wasp and Wild Child.

0: Wasp and Wild Child on the request show. Thank you for your texts and emails today. If you've sent one over but not heard it yet, it's possible you could still hear it. There's a couple more to go. But if not, it might be the first that I play tomorrow as the Hangover request just after one.
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been busy today. Thank you for your texts and emails. Apologies if I didn't get to yours, but I appreciate you stopped what you were doing to get those words to me, so I make sure I read every single one into the night. One will be the hangover request tomorrow that I start with. Here's one from John Waite. Earlier this year, I was busy decorating the dining room, and you were kind enough to sort me out with a ding and a bit of musical motivation. Well, I'm hoping you can help me out again, because I just embarked on a redo of the hall, stairs and landing. And I'm flagging already. Any chance of Dallas 1 PM by Saxon, as just the anticipation of that blistering guitar solo will fire me up. A treat, and hopefully spur me on to great deeds this afternoon. John Waite, no, not that one, in a sunny...

0: It's a ritual.
1: Ritual, that is The Warning. Get lots of requests to play The Warning. It's Planet Rock, and this is the request show, which will be on again tomorrow afternoon from 1 o'clock. So looking forward to playing your requests there. Got another nice day in most parts tomorrow. Maybe you'll be getting a late summer barbecue in. I'll be careful not to sound negative about the end of the summer, because it's not the end of the summer yet. We've still got possibly another 4 to 6 weeks of lovely weather to come our way. So let's be happy and enjoy. Anyway, let's get on to the topic that I should be talking about here. And that's our last but one album, which is from Bad Company, Desolation Angels. And I said to you, if you could only hear one from it, which would you go for? Steve Burkett says Rock and Roll Fantasy for me. Same from Paul, who says definitely one of my favorite Bad Company songs. Liz says Rock and Roll Fantasy. I had it as my ringtone once. Chris Gibson, one of the best opening tracks of any album is Rock and Roll Fantasy. Gary says, I love Bad Company, but Early in the Morning would be my choice. Simon says, Early in the Morning for me, Murray. Why? Because it's awesome, plain and simple. Stephen says, Evil Wind. Michelle says, Oh, Atlanta was a favourite of mine. Rock and Roll Fantasy for Dave. Gone, Gone, Gone for Nick. Rock and Roll Fantasy for Colin. Stephen says, Early in the Morning. And Simon says, Has to be Rock and Roll Fantasy. Well, I will pick and play one as our last but one, and then it's the long epic and ending song to take us to the Joe Elliott Show at 5 o'clock.
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Desolation Angels is our last but one album. Not for gain, just for the brain. I say to you, if you could only hear one from this album, which would you go for? There's Bad Company's Rock and Roll Fantasy. We'll do another album tomorrow afternoon, which will appear on our Facebook page just after 1 o'clock. I hope you will appear as well to request songs all afternoon. One more to go for me before the Joe Elliott Show at 5, and it's from Phil in the Rhondda Valley. Murray, may I suggest a track for your long epic and ending spot? My suggestion is a cover of Simon and Garfunkel's song America, performed by Yes. I first heard this back in the day on an Atlantic sampler album called The New Age of Atlantic, and the track definitely is long, epic, and definitely has an ending too.

0: Yes, his version of the Simon and Garfunkel song America, suggested by Phil Matthews in the Rhondda Valley, as our long epic and ending song today. I'm back tomorrow at 1 with more requests, and next after 5, it's the Joe Elliott Show.
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17: We start this hour in Teesside, where a major crash has left 7 people dead.
18: Tragically, 2 police officers, PC Matthew Blades and PC Tom Clough, died at the scene, along with the 5 occupants of the Passat.
17: Police have given an update just over 12 hours on from a collision on the A66 near Middlesbrough. Our reporter Poppy Anderlin has more on what we know so far.
19: The alarm was raised just before 3:40 a.m. when reports emerged of a collision involving a car driving the wrong way and a police vehicle. North East Ambulance Service sent 14 units to the scene, but sadly 7 deaths were later confirmed. Cleveland Police's Chief Constable Victoria Fuller says support is being provided to the victims' families.
18: This is an incredibly sad day for Cleveland. The loss has been felt across our communities, by our police family, and by our partner agencies.
10: Detectives and politicians are among those urging people not to speculate about what's happened. The Prime Minister and the Home Secretary have described the deaths as devastating. The A66 remains closed in the area as inquiries continue.
17: In other news, a woman convicted of manslaughter over the death of her baby in 2023 has been given permission to appeal her sentence. Constance Martin was on the run with her partner Mark Gordon. A 17-year-old girl has been identified as a student killed in a sword attack in Sweden. Police are questioning an 18-year-old over what happened at a high school in the city of Fagersta. FIFA's president has been asked to stay away from a youth tournament. Gianni Infantino was told his presence in the Dominican Republic could be a distraction. He's continuing to dismiss calls to resign. A newly promoted Hull's manager, Sergei Yakirovich, says a shock win today has given his team a huge boost. They beat Manchester United 2-0 in their opening Premier League game.
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23: Evening all, and welcome once again to, yes, the Joe Elliott Show right here on the wonderful Planet Rock. Where else would you want to be? It's great to be with you once again. We've got 60 minutes to play some pretty cool tunes, in my humble opinion, tonight. We're going to head over to Boston right now. Here's a bit of Aerosmith for you.

Yes, one of the classic 70s bands that were able to reinvent themselves in the 80s and carry on reinventing themselves into the 90s and beyond, and even as recently as doing that fantastic EP with Youngblood. What a great band. It is Aerosmith. It's the title track from their album, Nine Lives. Well, once again, the Grim Reaper has been a knock-in and he's taken one of ours to the great gig in the sky. This time, it is Frank Beard from ZZ Top. So here's a couple of great examples of what that man could do.

Yes, featuring the now sadly late Frank Beard. That is a couple of tunes there from ZZ Top. We just heard from the Fandango album, the legendary Tush. And before that, from 2012's La Futura, we heard A Guts to Get Paid. Rest in peace, Frank Beard. Right, let's head southbound, shall we? This is Thin Lizzy.

0: Now, if you live in or have ever visited the fantastic city that is Belfast, you will know that on Queen's Island there are two cranes by the name of Samson and Goliath. And I was reading in the news this week that they're having a multi-million pound facelift, which reminded me that just a few years ago, Ricky Warwick recorded a song about those very two cranes and a mythical conversation between the two of them. A fantastic lyric. If you didn't catch it, check it out. Go get to lyric.com and read the words. They're absolutely amazing. So what we just heard there is Ricky Warwick from the album Hearts on Trees, and the song is called Said Samson to Delilah. And before that, a band from just a couple of hours down the road from Belfast. We're talking Dublin, of course, my hometown these days. We heard Thin Lizzy from the album Bad Reputation back in 1977 with Southbound. You are listening to the Joe Elliott Show right here on the wonderful Planet Rock. Coming up, some Figments of Emancipation from the Doctors of Madness.
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13: In North Yorkshire, in Middlesbrough, the A66 is closed due to accident investigation work from Eston Road to Normanby Road at Asda traffic lights. In the West Midlands, the M6 southbound's queuing, one lane's closed due to a broken down car. At Junction 5, the A452 Chester Road at Castle Bromwich. In Surrey, the M25 clockwise exit slip road's blocked. Very slow traffic due to a multi-vehicle accident. At Junction 6 at Godston. I'm Samantha Dean.
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They were deemed the bridge between glam rock and the Sex Pistols, but I think they were so much more than that, and an incredible lineup of drums, bass, rhythm guitar and violin. Great songwriting from Kid Strange. They are the Doctors of Madness from their second album in 1977. That album is Figments of Emancipation. What we just heard, two songs coupled together, Brothers and Suicide City. And now the band that I saw the Doctors of Madness open for back in 1976. This is Bebop Deluxe.

We're keeping the Doctors of Madness thread going here because that is the adverts from an album called Crossing the Red Sea with the adverts. The song Gary Gilmore's Eyes, written by T.V. Smith, leader of the band, who would, for a brief period of time, actually join the Doctors of Madness. And before that, we heard the band that I saw them open for at the Sheffield City Hall back in 1976, the wonderful Bebop Deluxe from that great album Sunburst Finish with Sleep That Burns. And then, my dear friends, is about it for this particular show. Been a real pleasure, as always, but hey, don't I say it every week, and hey, don't I mean it every week. I should be back with you next week at exactly the same time, so until then, here's a band that all those punk bands tried to kill, but they failed, and said band decided to go punk in 1982, which was exactly 2 years after they split up. Confused? Don't be. It is Led Zeppelin from the album Coda with Wearing and Tearing. Until next week, see ya!

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Love that. Jason Aldean, Don't Tell On Me, here on Planet Rock. Good evening, listeners. I'm Loz, and yeah, this is Stateside, your Americana Hour. Kick the show off with Drive-By Truckers, and like I said, it's a song I only play once a year because I feel it's appropriate. It was called First Air of Autumn. And what do you think? Are we nearly there? Can't be too far off, can we? I mean, there is a chill, there is a bite in the air, and you do feel like summer is, well, it's on the way out. And after the heat we've had recently, I'm all for it. Bring it on. All right, up next, though, we will play a brand new song from Ray Wiley Hubbard. I'm a big fan of this, and not least because it's got my new favourite chorus. Listen out for it. I think you might like it as well. This is called Dog or Wolf.

Ashley McBride and Arkansas Mud here on Planet Rock. And before that, the fantastic new single from Mr. Ray Wiley Hubbard. Wise words indeed. A dog will lick your hand, a wolf will eat your face.

0: 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Right, back soon, I've got Dierks Bentley teaming up with Brothers Osborne, and I've also got that new single from Stephen Wilson Jr.
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Stephen Wilson Jr. there, featuring Miranda Lambert's new single called Hardwired, which has a rather marvellous nod to the Pixies, of course, Where Is My Mind in that track. And yeah, I just love what that guy is doing. And Stephen will be here in the UK for a bunch of shows. It is the Gary the Torch Tour, taking place in October, playing the likes of Belfast, Glasgow, London, Bristol and Manchester. I would imagine most, if not all, of those shows will be very close to being sold out. So if you do want to go, then yeah, you need to act fast. Meanwhile, here on Planet Rock, this is Grace Potter and Run Baby Run.

0: Gonna play that for Mike from Swansea, who dropped me a line to say how much he enjoys Stateside and to thank me for introducing him to the Steel Woods. He just heard. Mike, you're very welcome. I love that song. That was Straw in the Wind. If any of the rest of you would like to get in touch, get a shout out, or indeed perhaps request a song for next week's show, I'd love to hear from you. It's Loz, L-O-Z, at planetrock.com.
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Chris Stapleton and Arkansas here on Planet Rock. And before that, we had ZZ Top with Tush. I'll play that in memory of the late Frank Beards, who was the engine, the driving drumming force of ZZ Top for, I think, over 55 years. And he sadly passed away in recent days. So, yeah, playing that for Frank up there somewhere. Right, up next here on Planet Rock, we'll have this from Casey Musgraves. This is Dry Spell.

0: All right, that'll just about do it for this week here on Stateside. Thank you so much for stopping by. Much appreciated. And if you fancy it, let's reconvene to be continued around about this time next week here on Planet Rock. Cheers.
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8: Hey guys, it's Duff McKagan here. Without my wife, Susan, this week, I'm in the Midwest touring. She is taking care of some stuff back at home. We had an amazing time in New York together. MetLife was an epic show. And any time I get to spend with Susan is great. We love to travel together and do all that stuff. So, but she's back home. I'm out here in Kansas City today. We just played Kansas City last night, played St. Louis on Sunday. We got a thunderstorm that came through. Name of the show is Three Chords of the Truth. I'll tell you more about the thunderstorm in St. Louis. I did a show for the Metallica channel, and I did some songs from the era, like early 90s. There was a band that opened for Guns called Raging Slab. They opened for us in 91 when we did a show at the Ritz in New York City. We loved this band. Slash and I would play this band all the time. This is Raging Slab.

And that was Faith No More with Epic, the Epic, Epic. Played a couple songs by bands that Slash and I and the whole band would listen to a lot at the beginning of the 90s, 89 through, say, 92. A lot of good records came out. We played Guns N' Roses played St. Louis on Sunday, and there were, of course, like the Midwest and the East Coast, summertime touring is always risky because of the weather. And the Midwest, the weather will just come up out of nowhere and teach you a lesson about who's boss. And we got on stage in St. Louis. They said there was a lightning storm coming. It looked clear. It looked super clear. We're like, nah, there's nothing. And we played. As we were playing, whoever was the Weather Bureau or the Busch Stadium, beautiful baseball park, by the way, beautiful, great crowd, amazing. They started saying, okay, we have 30 minutes until the storm hits us with fury. Okay. And then we started to see it over like the edges of the baseball park. And, you know, of course, the concern is get everybody inside before that lightning starts. We've had to deal with this before in Europe. We've had to evacuate the whole stadium into like the underneath part and let the storm pass, and then we resumed the show. We did that once in Germany not too long ago, like 2019. Anyhow, we got a 95-minute show in St. Louis, and next time, guys, here's some damn Blue Oyster Cult, just 'cause. This is Don't Fear the Reaper.

0: And that was the Cult, Fire Woman. I kind of did a Blue Astra cult thing. You see what I did there? Playing some music I listened to in the 90s. This is Duff McKagan. Show's called Three Chords and the Truth.
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Okay, that was the Bad Brains with Eye Against Eye. Everybody should know about the Bad Brains, infamous punk band from D.C. There was a mural where we were staying in New York City, kind of down kitty corner around from the hotel we stayed at this time, and it was a huge Bad Brains mural right off of Joey Ramone Street. It was cool to see that. Speaking of Joey Ramone, I thought I'd play a little Ramones.

And that was GNR with the Yesterdays. We are on tour, summer tour, this summer. We always tour in somebody's summer. If we go to the Southern Hemisphere in the winter up here, it's summer down there. So I guess it's always summer when you're in Guns N' Roses. We had a band open for us in Florida back when we were doing the F1 shows. We loved this band. They played with us in Kansas City. Aaron Bruno from AOL Nation has basically kind of like a hardcore band. This is Barbarians of California.

And that was Barbarians of California. Pretty cool. We are going to end with one of the greatest rock songs ever written. Black Sabbath. Sabbath. Bloody Sabbath.

0: And that was Black Sabbath, Sabbath, Bloody Sabbath. This is Duff McKagan. The show is called Three Chords and the Truth. Susan should be back with me next week. We will meet up in Las Vegas and try to get a show in there. Three Chords and the Truth show. If you guys want to request, go to @SusanHolmesMcKagan and DM her on her Instagram. She does look through these things. And once in a while, we'll play one of your guys' requests. You guys, until next week, this is Duff McKagan, Three Chords and the Truth, over and out.
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0: From the decade in which a DeLorean was turned into a time machine and the Empire struck back, it's Saturday Night Rocks the 80s on Planet Rock.
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0: you found Saturday Night Rocks the 80s on Planet Rock, the decade when Frank Zappa and Dee Snider joined forces to take on the dark forces of censorship.
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0: 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Just, you know, because.
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0: It's Saturday Night Rocks, the 80s on Planet Rock. The musical accompaniment to Cabbage Patch Dolls, Rubik's Cubes, Atari's Scratch and Sniff stickers, bad fashion, hey. 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

0: from the decade that gave us permission to say, gag me with a spoon and eat my shorts. It's Saturday Night Rocks the 80s on Planet Rock. 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
16: 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And that was just the bands. It's the decade that brought us Crockett and Tubbs, Roland Ratt, yeah, and some of the greatest anthems ever recorded. 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

Well, we just had to pay a Blues Power special tribute to Frank Beard, who sadly left us last week. Had to have a double shot of ZZ Top. You know, Billy Gibbons and Dusty Hill were out front with their sort of Texas mystic look. Shades, Stetsons, and big beards. Frank remained the odd one out at the back. At the back of the stage on his sparkling drum riser, laying down the immense disciplined grooves that helped drive ZZ Top from a hard-touring blues boogie trio to, one of the biggest rock bands of all time. And we love them. R.I.P. Frank Beard played Blue Jean Blues and LaGrange for you lot, and in honour of a great Texas musician, Frank Beard. You're with Blues Power with me, Bernard Dougherty. A warm welcome to the show. I'm glad you could join me sharing all this rich and varied tunes over the next couple of hours. Now, I've had a bunch of emails telling me how Rory Gallagher steered you to enjoying the kind of stuff we play on the show, because I'm always asking what got you into the blues. Email me, bernard@planetrock.com. I'll have a couple of emails to read out about the great man. Live in Europe, here he is. Buckle up, my friends, because this is a beauty. This is Bullfrog Blues.

Molly's Chambers from Kings of Leon, plus that belter from Rory Gallagher, Live in Europe album, Bullfrog Blues. Now, as I mentioned, I've been getting some emails answering my question, who turned you onto the blues? And Rory Gallagher features in quite a few. Sue and Rick in the Isle of Wight, they got in touch. Hello, Mr. B, back in the day, got into the

0: down East London way. A certain Rory Gallagher and Jerry McAvoy were there doing their thing. The pub was rammed, 10 deep at the bar. Didn't matter. Great atmosphere. And what a guitarist. That's from Sue and Rick. In similar vein, hi Bernard, I was 14 in 1974 and my mate got us tickets for Rory Gallagher at Leicester de Montfort Hall. Wow, my music life was set from there on. Love your show, keep it up. David Fleming Hill. Nice one, Dave. And finally, hi there Bernard, my first blues experience was in 1971 when I went and saw Rory Gallagher and Taste. Oh, they were so good, Taste. In Bristol. Great experience. I was a long-haired biker with a passion for Deep Purple and the like. Bit of a fanatic I was, but Rory and his band were superb. Great days, great memories. Keep up the good work. Great show. Jim Court in Swindon. You're with Blues Power. Keep it with the show. Got some encouragement to dance from Aerosmith after this.
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another email. Hi Bernard, my introduction to the blues goes back a long, long way. In the late 50s, early 60s, I would spend part of my summer holidays with relatives in Preston. And my cousin, bit of a hero, my cousin Mike Kellett had a great, great record collection with loads of blues and R&B. He was only a teenager, like myself, but he would work at the market at weekends and spend all his money buying some amazing music, mainly blues. Anyway, it must have sown a seed of interest deep down, as I have been a dedicated listener to your shows ever since. Oh, nice one. Sadly, Mike passed away a few years ago, but as a tribute to him and the blues, can you please play Bo Diddley by Bo Diddley? That was one of his favourites. Keep flying the blues flag, Paul Bissett. There you go, Paul. That was for you, in tribute to your late great pal, Mike Kellett. This is Blues Power. Got some... Bywater Call, who are heading up their headliners at Winter's End Weekend, which I'll tell you all about shortly.

0: That was Colours by Bywater Court. They're the Sunday headliners at our very own Winter's End 2027. Also on the bill, the Friday headliner is The Answer. Great band. Also on the lineup, you've got Bo Gregory and the Apocalypse. Love that band. Dan Byrne, The Dust Coder, who I've seen a few times and they're great, and loads of other bands. The festival returns to Treco Bay Holiday Park in South Wales from the 28th of January to the 31st. A great weekend of non-stop live music. 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

0: Now, there's a young lady who's been making a name for herself around the blues festivals in America. I'd love to see her come over to the UK. Jackie Venson is the name. New music from her. That's Always Free. And before that, the most reliable Black Keys. Just love them. A track called Moneymaker. It's time to do this.
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0: we're halfway there. I suggest you stick around because in the second half, oh, what a mixed bag. Howlin' Wolf, Lucinda Williams, Joanne Shaw Taylor, bit of Soundgarden, and a very unusual track that's not often played by Creedence Clearwater. I can't understand why, because it's an absolute belter. It's all to come in the second half. This is Blues Power on Planet Rock with me, Bernard Doherty. Don't go away.
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17: 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Yeah!

Welcome aboard the second half of Blues Power with me, Bernard Doxty, where the tracks are rich and varied. We can go back in time to the 60s like we did just then. So good. The Animals, I'm Crying. And before that, Spoon Man, Soundgarden, showing their blues influences. You're with Blues Power on Planet Rock. New one, I went to Ronnie Scott's, to one of their, the Ronnie Scott's Jazz Club, who do a monthly blues night. And I pitched up a couple of weeks ago, and on stage was Kara Granger. I didn't know too much about her. She's from Texas, and she's doing a Jimmy Reed song. Have a listen. Kara Granger on Planet Rock.

0: That came out in 1957 and still sounding amazing. Howlin' Wolf, Sitting on Top of the World, and I'm going to name who's on the track because those musicians in Chess Studios were great. So you had Howlin' Wolf playing harmonica and doing the vocals, Hubert Sumlin on guitar, Lee Kennard on piano, Alfred Elkins on the bass, and legendary drummer Earl Phillips on Sitting on Top of the World, Howlin' Wolf. Now, I mentioned a Creedence Clearwater track. It's coming up shortly. Haven't heard it in ages. Played it, found the album and sort of played it. I went, crikey, this is so good. I even stomped around the kitchen. Maybe you'd like to do similar when you hear it. It's coming up next. Don't go away.
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Lucinda Williams, Can't Let Go, back to back with Pagan Baby. Told you it was a stonkingly good track from Creedence Clearwater Revival. By the way, if you want to get in touch, it's dead easy. The old email is the best. Tell me how you got into the blues and I'll give you a shout out. The email is bernard@planetrock.com. Well, let's venture forth deep, deep down into the blues power vaults and see what we can find. Ah, it's Luther Allison, and it's called Ragged and Dirty.

0: Yeah.
1: You just got to get some Joanne Shaw Taylor on the show. So there you go. In the mood. And before that, bit of funky blues. How funky was that? An unusual one from The Vaults, from Luther Allison, and a track called Ragged and Dirty. So that's all your boogieing around. Stomping is over for the moment, because coming up, we've got the final four chill out where you can wind down. The Bluesmeister sends you into the night all chilled up. So don't go away.
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